Dear diary, I just had another wild dream. I was in a world that admired me, and when I woke up, I was smiling. And that's irony, that's irony. You talk a lot, but you don't even know me.

the dealer, I'm out of the game. 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If thine is the glory, then mine must be the shame. You want it darker, we kill the flame. Magnified, sanctified be thy holy name. Vilified, crucified in the human frame. A million candles burning for the help that never came. You want it darker.

There's a lover in the story, but the story's still the same. There's a lullaby for suffering and a paradox to blame. But it's written in the scriptures and it's not some idle claim. You want it darker? We kill the flame. They're lining up the prisoners and the guards are taking aim. I struggled with some demons, they were middle class and tame. I didn't know I had permission to murder and to maim. You want it darker?

God sanctified be thy holy name. Vilified, crucified in the human frame. A million candles burning for the love that never came. You want it darker? We kill the flame. If you are the dealer, let me out of the game. If you are the healer, I'm broken and lame. If thine is the glory, mine must be the shame. You want it darker?

0: is a tramp.
1: Sometimes I go to Coney Island.
0: Oh, the beach is divine.
1: And I love the Yankees.
0: Cheetah's just fine.

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You got a billion things to learn. You got a pretty face, I see. You both got time on your side. Behind his back, he holds a gift for you. Why don't you go out just to get it? You're running to your future, while I'm still dealing with the past. Children's are in bed now. Yes, they finally fell asleep.

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The news on the teeth end.

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1: Oh, may we?
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1: watch this.
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1: 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Hold up, man. Straight up. Just got the

0: Bobby. Would you like to hear more?
1: Oh, may we?
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7: 再说不。

watch without blinking an eye? Why do innocent children have to die? Why is it all for a lie, all to divide? I will try not to cry while I speak these rhymes, but I'm feeling these tears. Hear my eyes knowing that a mother just carried her son out of the rubble, and a father holds his daughter screaming, I love you. These demons, they bust through the doors of the innocent, gun to the head, they shoot you to finish them. Who's there defending them?

matter. Genocide, there's no two ways about it. You claim you're fighting for humanity, yet I clearly doubt it. Your politics don't mean a thing to a child that screams that they just wanna be free. Free from all this war, free from all this pain. 5 years old watching his mother die and he will never be the same. No human has the right to put that on